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1: Nine, you're en route to 2017, 273 Dutch Town Road, Bigler Township. Cross streets are Atlantic Avenue, Rockwood Road, and Brewery Road. You'll be assisting 751. Left travel is 865 to Glasgow, and then you're to go to Clearfield for further direction. 91-year-old male chest pain with a history of stents.

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0: 2551, we're requesting Pat in Altoona, please. Med 5 is open, Med 5. Correction, the medic wants to talk to you, just a second.
1: And is 51 available?
0: 51 available, yes.
1: Dispatch him to my location, please. I'm at the top of the mountain.
0: 452, did you copy?

0: at the request of 439, you need to meet him at the top of the mountain. Recapture 2044. He can go direct to 439.
1: Do you have
0: channel he's on? Be on this channel. He was. He just came across. 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

0: 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Okay. 547 West 21st Street. Check the area for kids riding up and down the street, doing burnouts and wheelies on mini bikes.
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2551 to Glenn Edwards, questioning passing the Altoona, please. 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
1: Are you okay?
2: Larry, it's fine. You can tell me clear from the assist to Holly's burden. I'll handle that alarm.

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Here's my PIN number for park check, 600 block park F. You close it out, thanks.

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0: responding.
1: Chief 30, you're en route at 2132, the area of 200 Bristol Lane. Caller lived in that area, states he sees large flames in the backyard that were pretty close to catching trees on fire. 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Central.
0: Copy that. You're saying the flames were at 200, or that's where the call came from, was 200?
1: Lives at 210. He believes it's 200 where the flames are.
0: Central.

engine 30 en route at 2135, the area of 200 Bristol Lane. 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Central.

34:35. Your lab is 4135, 814 First Avenue. 34-year-old female fell earlier. She is unable to move her shoulder.

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1: And Med 5.
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0: Foster Hemorrhage, 610 Glover Street, Hollidaysburg Borough, 2204. 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

0: 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What do you think?
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0: 412 Med 5, or correction Med 2 is open, Med 2.
2: Where is your 5?
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2: Here is now. It's not back here. Confirm false.

0: 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This is going to be for Ron Victor.
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0: that vehicle's current valid is coming back to a deal change at 820 Yellow Springs Drive, Williamsburg.
1: Or is there a phone number for the business here? 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
1: 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Are we 10-8?
0: Three.

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1: 39 this morning as well.

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0: You can close that Franklin Street call out, report criminal.
1: Freeze. Bravo, response. Perennial person. 700 Chestnut Avenue, City, about 10, 2320.

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1: Quick fill at 663 Old Route 22. Caller's reporting a suspicious vehicle. It's a blue or black Dodge pickup. Dropped off an individual that walked towards Stevo's Pizza. The truck's been sitting in the lot for about an hour.
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0: 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He is standing next to the apartment, singing at the top of his lungs, possibly intoxicated. 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
0: Grace.
2: 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And vehicle's GOA.
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0: Well, probably. 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
1: What else?

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0: number 11. Here's a ride for the juvenile. Starting mileage 39802. We'll be on the station.
1: Wait. He was relinquished to the UPS, so he can close it out without shape.

0: 644-653 from Blair.
1: Receipt 202.
0: It's going to be 1362 Pennsylvania Avenue. It's going to be for a verbal domestic there. Caller states that there's two males yelling at a female to let them inside. It's going to be involving a white male in his 30s with a white muscle shirt and a shaved head, and another white male in his 60s with gray hair.

0: 644. That's received. The caller told us it was 1362. She did sound intoxicated.
1: Copy.

0: 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I'll be clear HBO.
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2: Blair Minute 10, Medevac 11, looking for Pageant Altoona.
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0: 601-817 from Blair.
1: One. 17.
0: It's going to be the area of 1320 Union Street there at the elementary school. Caller states that Shipley's underage drinking is occurring at that location. The caller also states that it's to be her son driving their parents' car as they were watching it happen on their security cameras. It's going to be a white Nissan Versa. States he's to be in the parking lot sitting there drinking at this time.
1: One copies.
2: 17 copies on the round.

0: units responding. Be advised, the caller is stating that the driver is to be a Devin McCulley, white male with blonde hair, blue eyes, with a flannel shirt.
1: Okay. 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
2: Where is he?
0: Seconds.

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1: Very soon. 601, do you have one detained?
0: Just one detained, this time.
1: I received 0230.

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1: 601.
0: 2729, 28.
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0: First one, Pennsylvania, Kilo, Yankee, Victor, 4852, KYV, 4852, break for two.
2: Here's the good.
0: Second, Lima, Lima, Lima, 0842, LLL, 0842.
2: Where is he? Hey, boy.
3: First Street, Mike, Hotel, Papa, and 704, the Honda Civic, 52.
2: Or if you want me to show you a second. Or if I find you.
0: Good. First one by number 35066355. 35066355 out of PA, break for two.
2: The race you got.
0: Second one, name, date of birth, Amara, Alpha, Michael, Oscar Romeo, Alpha, last name Adams, 212, 2009.
2: The race.

11 at 242, 2308 Gold Street, reporting that he is feeling overwhelmed by fumes from a pump. Water authorities stated that water calling it a meter room.

0: Operator is Catrin Clothier. 28860171 breaker 2.
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2: Name and date of birth is Lauren Walk, LORENWALCK, 3.87.
1: Earth.

0: sorry, 17.
1: Hey, 17.
0: You just put in the notes the registration I gave you with the 6146. I have a 27 for that as well, who was the operator of the vehicle.
1: Who is he got?
0: It's going to be a Devon, D-E-V-O-N, McCauley, M-C-C-U-L-L-Y, 5-15-2007. Should be out of Altoona, PO Avenue address. Just run him for 27 check-in, 29s, no hard eddy.
1: Where is he?

0: play 17.
1: A 17.
0: I have three other individuals to run when you're ready. One OLN and two by name and address.
1: First you got.
0: Person's going to be 34703522 34703522.
1: Where is
0: he? That's going to be Lucas Weathersby.
1: Where is he?
0: Second one, first name is going to be Carson, C-A-R-S-O-N. Last name is Crawford, C-R-A-W-F-O-R-D,
1: 36-2010. Where is he?
0: Last one's going to be Caden, Kilo Alpha Yankee, Delta, Echo November. Last name, McChrystal, Mike, Charlie, Charlie, Romeo, Yankee, Sierra, Tango, Sierra Lima, I believe. 11-28-2007.
1: Where is he?
0: So you just put the notes with that, they were in the Nissan Rogue that had the registration of 4852.
1: Where is he?
2: I don't know.

0: Blair 8-17. Hey, 17. 27-29, we're ready.
1: Good.
0: And 336-376-629. 336-376-629, Jeremiah Piner. I just need to know his current balance.
1: Where is he?

have them away from her. Old one of 26, 2012 Honda. Old one of Swimmag, suspended, category 1, 1AVC, United Pulse. Otherwise, Walt is going to be suspended, category 2, DUI related, negative warrants.

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0: A17, Mr. Connor is going to be current valid, negative once.
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2: You're going to be using the elevator to get there. 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On Monday morning, he took his 24-hour prescription dose of Methadone.

0: Jacob Liberty, Offer Response for a Hit Person, 3495 Colonel Street Highway, Logan Township, 326.
1: Oh, shit.

401-424-326, 3495 Colonel Drake Highway, Crossroads Bernard Lane, and Mill Run Road. 21-year-old male. His wife found him on the floor. He was trying to get his bed and can't do two beaches and on the finish legs.

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0: 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I'm in Gary.
1: Hello, 31.
0: 531.

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1: Repeat 431, 439, responding at 64, 138 Fox Glove Road, 19-year-old male, difficulty breathing, in and out of consciousness.

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0: 42 at 441 East 329th Street, cross street to Broad Avenue. 7-year-old male, patient, no injuries other than a minor brush burn on his arm.
1: Sorry, sir. 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
0: Great patient. Affirmative, you are. 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

0: 439 responding. 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
1: SG 439. There currently is no direction of travel as they are still on the scene. I will update you with one as soon as Clearfield gives me one. They're on scene with a 55-year-old female who was eating and is now unresponsive.

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0: I've attached you to a phone call. 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He just wants some information about the earlier incident.
1: Yeah,

0: I got back in contact with Clearfield. The patient's family is requesting that they go to Optune, so it's slightly going to be 3653.
1: She's not getting around the head that way.

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This is the mission, we dropped off the BCC. 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Got it, so, thank you.

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Handicapped spot, 10A, dog ramp.

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0: You just closed out police information.

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Station 36, Center County 15, 550.

0: Fortune 400 with Interstate 99 North 551.
1: All right, George.

one I cut into. In theory, the mile are 85 or 99 northbound. We're a

mile marker 55, Interstate 99 North, Steiner Township. Box from assignment 99-10. Rear vehicle fire. Second activity.

0: 99 northbound. Box number 799-10 for vehicle fire, third and final 36, 557.
1: There's this 36, show me a route direct.
0: Receipt, 36, 557. Interstate 99 north, near mile marker 55. Using north fire for operations north.

55, Interstate 99, northbound Snyder Township. Boxcar assignment 99-10, rear vehicle fire. Apartment 31, 559.

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1: Good morning. Myself and 586 are on duty. Everybody else is out.
2: Go ahead.
3: Hey, you're 33, responding to a 5.
2: My mark is 55, Interstate 99, northbound.
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First Street and Fifth Avenue with Julia Charlie Victor 9093. It's on a gray Volkswagen SUV. 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

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Either the U.S. or King Flood, not necessarily.

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Cola Road and Tipton Road, Ennis Township, box assignment 22-2 for a tree down blocking the roadway. Station 22 for squad 22 at 0830.

That's not really. Five 5-9-68-105, 5-11-85-3-4, 5-4-74-LZNs, 5-12-78 investigations, 5-6-90 investigations, and that's all.

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1: 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I'll be out direct.
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1: Just getting out momentarily.

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0: 22. Blair, squad 22 is responding with 4.
1: Okay, it's going to be a mile and a half below Tipton Reservoir, is what I was told, off of Tipton Road. North Fire for operations. Command 22 as well, North Fire.

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I guess we can help out.

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1: 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Howard Avenue, Hillman Cancer Center. 53-67-year-old male walked into the clinic today. Said he's having dizziness at rest, some tingling across his chest as well.

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1: Town 1202, go ahead. You attached to UPMC Altoona, please. 5 to Altoona Mid-5.
2: Roger.
0: They're not.
2: Units will be cleared. It's going to be the Assistant Sheriff's Office. They have no trouble.
0: Thank you.

0: 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Yep.
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2: 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You can clear the patch on Med 5. 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
0: 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I'll see you 949.

0: name Brian, last name Parker, 4865. You should be DUI suspended.
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0: 82, I'm going to have to divert you. I have ventilator breathing problems at 301 Valley View Boulevard, Maybrook Hills. 74-year-old female, needs oxygen, not alert. Salford 2, room 246, bed 2. 281, can you start for 116 East Hudson?
2: 3 minutes, we can get East Hudson.
3: 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The couple windows broken out was left in the parking lot last night, not even in a space. The driver got out, got in another vehicle and took off.
1: Time worker.

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1: 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I believe she's possibly running a slight temperature as well.

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0: What? 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
0: What's the last four of the Vince?

0: Atlanta Station 480, Delta Report, the breathing problem, 711 Logan Boulevard, City of Altoona, Tether. That 413 CMI, I do have another call in Juliet Township as well.
1: Matching around as well, kind of the address now.
0: Responding 714 711 Logan Boulevard, BS Regional Foot and Ankle Care, 60-year-old male from breast dizziness.

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1: 8-7-1-38 Eisenhower Hall. 78-year-old female, increased vaginal discharge with bleeding. Patient does have a history of cervical cancer. Could be North 1, room 212A Alpha.

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Receive Medevac 11, pending weather at 1022.

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1: I was driving over to 25.
0: Not 4, 5 or 4 from 512. Marshall's called. They're requesting assistance. They're trying to stop a vehicle left in the house. They're surveilling. We're on Mill Run Road heading in towards Altoona.
1: 10-4.

1420 at the request of EMS Emergent Response, 1428 Dry Run Road, Juniata Township, 1035.

0: Do they need expedited response?
1: Yeah, they're telling me they're going to initiate the traffic stop. They're going to let me know the location here, and then they're just requesting we respond to assist.
2: Yeah,

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1: Walton 40, you still need units expedited, or are you good now?
2: We weren't for a second there, but yes, now we are good.
1: 60 copies.
2: Six copies, bud.
1: Well, dispatch.
2: 509 control. We need Freddy.
3: In a Starbucks in the plaza. There's a white male in his 40s flashing people.
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1: Out.
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0: I'm going to be coming 23. Where's my caller at?
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0: 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I'm available.

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0: He's not currently at work. He's just an employee there. I don't see his phone number in the notes.

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0: 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Logging it to clear is going to be an assist to the marshal.
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2: 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I'm in contact with a caller. We'll be checking the area and close it out, RC.
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1: 312.
0: We were getting readings throughout the building of CL between 5 and 9 parts per million, but they had the place opened up already, so it's aired out. We advise them tomorrow morning we're going to come down as soon as they open, before they open the place up, and get readings in. 312 is available.
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0: Need a CFS for an assault 306 West Allegheny Street.

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So we had a traffic stop. 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Occupied one time on stable.

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1: 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Me.
0: Say 911. Hang up. It's 1815 Reservoir Road. I spoke to Felicia, and she stated that it was an accident.
1: I'll be around.

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1: I got Altoona 5.
0: 1 to 5.

0: Way 635. What was that address on Reservoir Road?
1: 1815 Reservoir.
0: Copy. I'm in or out here. 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
1: Where's it?
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0: have him. 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No bleeding at this time.
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0: 9 Aldrich Avenue, City of Altoona, Nevada 55.
1: Monroe?
0: Pain, he does have a cardiac history, also has difficulty breathing, has taken nitric on two to no relief. 3-9, copy that off.

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One, you are going to 15 hour 11 72 of course.

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1: 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He said that he snapped his leash and took off. I didn't tell him we had played him. We have 235 calling in to see if we can send him over to find him.
0: Thank you.

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1: 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I don't believe that he has a way to get over there other than walking. Yeah, so somebody could bring it to him, but 235 is en route over there.
0: Copy. 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

out of 12. 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
0: 903, Melville Road, Civil.

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However, our GPS is instructing us to go left onto Reed Street. I just want to confirm we'll be going the right direction.

0: we're currently on Reed Street. Came up to the top of the mountain. Our GPS told us to take a left onto Reed Street.
1: Street. This is Cambria Mills Drive. If you're on Reed Street, before you get to Cambria Mills Drive, turn on the Mountain View. When you come to it looks like a crooked bend in the road is right. There's going to be another bend around to the left before you make that left access over the east side of the back of the third view. Has a horseshoe shaped highway in that front.
2: Where
1: did you
2: go? 39. I'll be transporting momentarily. I'm in service.
1: Bye.
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And then you will drive up in Long Drive to the right, 795.

0: 7th Street, Pennsylvania House Apartments, 503-0787, year old female, since her heart rate is out of whack and she doesn't feel right.
1: Does that help? Thank you.
0: From Blair. Started asking for an ETA.
2: We're absolutely clear on the scene.
0: Copy that, thank you.

Ovengor. Can't guard for 3415 plus Billy Boulevard. 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They have a male that's down there sleeping right up against the door. 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

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And on that Mock Cemetery Road and Mowry's Mills Road, King Township. Off assignment 42-1 for an outside fire. Engine 70 is requested at 1326.

concentration, 70 per bed for Jujinyo in service at this time. 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
1: For 7-3, was that transport now to the Presbyterian Hemp? Four 13 at 1431, 113 Liberty Street. 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He needs stitches in his arm and his hand. 117 Liberty Street.

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They explained that charges are going to be three and a half. I can just play ducks. I don't

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0: clear it. 312 is fine.
1: Avenue, U.S. Reno. I was reporting it now in the 20s. Slumped over against the building. Apparently I've been there for about an hour.
2: Avenue, excuse me, I may have slumped over at that address, 118 East Chestnut. Been there for approximately an hour. I'm in life status at this time. We have PD and EMS around as well.

It's report 30 Bravo, respond psychiatric problem. 2103 18th Street, 1601. On 1601, 2103 18th Street, 15-year-old male, took a handful of pills, and then stopped. 2103 18th Street.

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This is third party information from Wellington, Jack Hunley, Spencer Miguel, 15-year-old male, who apparently reached out to the caller, saying that he took a handful of pills.

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0: 814. 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
1: Number 2449 at 1630.
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1633-2701 Walnut Avenue. Caller is a tenant in the apartment. She states there is... She pounded the door. No one will answer the door. She's not sure anyone's home. The alarm is going off. She's been down for

Columbia Avenue, Greystone, room 112. This is for a male in a wheelchair. I was involved in a very low speed hit and run. Third policy to send him out for evaluation. 2611 8th Avenue, room 112.

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0: This was just normal cooking that set off the alarm. We did make contact with her apartment. 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

0: Blair in 1966.
1: God.
0: Yeah, address 7821 Woodbury Pike, 7821 Woodbury Pike, Florida Chemical, ASPG for a public service, and go ahead and close that out. 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

69, Fugitive. She made contact with Everett Road and Freedom Street with the Jessica. It's a road rage incident. She's sitting at that intersection.

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I don't think that's the vehicles parked out there, but you know. It's alright, I'm here, I'm fine. It's a silver and color Honda Civic. This message gave me was November Bravo Papa 188. I'm coming back to the wrong vehicle, so I'm

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1: How first one?
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I was in his Lancaster.

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1: Well, if we're the same number.
0: In Duncanville, room 107, 70-year-old male, heart racing, building using AFib, because I'm history of the same. 130 Patchway Road, room 107.

We're clear of that meeting, Jared, with any penny.

0: I got calls from both parties. One was a male complaining about kids in a truck yelling profanities. Then I got a call from Nathan Buell himself saying that the male threw a finger at him. I don't know if they're still on scene or not.
1: Therefore, A-Team was brief on that phone call. He's taking care of it. Myself and two of being around the Grizzlyne.
0: Whenever he did call, Nathan Buell and all of his friends were up at Dino's eating. I'm sure that they're probably gone by now. Not sure where the mail was.
2: Still going to be out here.

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0: 10-11, 10-8. Everyone else is 10-7.
1: Where is he?

0: 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What about the nervous?
1: Love it, you at 05 or 23.
2: Engine 70, copy.
1: Copy. Is there any...

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1: 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Come for us now.

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1: Hold on, let me ask.
2: Good.
0: First name Jason, last name Wick, Whiskey, India, Kilo, Echo, 11, 8, 1977.

0: go to walk outside of your station and find EMS.
1: Yeah, it looks like they're heading the right way right now. I see them on the camera.
0: Great. You're going the right way now.
2: We see you.

They said they tried to talk to you. I gave them your email address. Also provided number because they're apparently with two to you. And she's living there too.

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1: 641.
0: This is going to be non-physical. We'll be clear if you have.
1: Where is he?

0: or two.
1: Five oh two.
0: Nothing criminal at this time. 10-8 HBO.
1: Harris.

0: 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Assist.
1: Where is he? Six, 6 5.
2: Yeah.

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0: It's going to be 201 Priority Street for a 911 accidental. Spoke to a Robert. Stated it was a

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Hey, Pfizer. I'll be on 164 Wyatt Road, Pennsylvania, Lima, November, Victor, 1429, LMD, 1429, all blessed.

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0: 先生。
1: 1510 Grandview Road, 83-year-old female, been at rest. The father was out on scene. Her brother-in-law called and said that he couldn't wake his wife up. 1510 Grandview Road, Cross Street, Sunnycliff Lane, and Oswald Road.
2: Is he responding to 3?
1: Grandview Road, 83-year-old female caller was not on scene. Brother-in-law called her and said he could not wake his wife up. 1510 Grandview Road, Cross Street, Sunnycrest Lane, and Oswald Road.

Department 305, 73-year-old female, diabetic, has not eaten all day. There's problems reading hemorrhage. She is not completely alert. And she does have low pulse ox. They put oxygen on her to take them up, but she is still not responding appropriately. Wolf Court, Department 305.

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2: Claire, can I get the address again, please?

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1: 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Your EMS unit's just marked on scene.
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0: Sorry, Bobby. 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
1: 32,
0: 432, you're responding at 1925, 1120 12th Avenue, 41-year-old female, Stephanie Ann Herder back. She is outside of that after. She is requesting no license on due to a seizure disorder. 1120 12th Avenue.
1: What's

0: 3 when responding.
1: 431, you're responding in 1926, 311 2nd Avenue, apartment number 1, 26-year-old female with migraine. 311 2nd Avenue, apartment number 1.

0: to 518 Square. It's going to be the area of 57 and 66th Avenue, 58th Street, Chief's Air, heading on to Goods Lane. Caller states that there's a white Mitsubishi that's on Goods Lane. Believes the driver is impaired with a license plate, Lima, X-ray, Mike, 2861.
1: Is that an area?

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2: Player 518's out.
1: Where is he?

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1: Got it.
0: Give me the registered owner, 34189797. We're stable.
1: All right.

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1: Yeah.
0: He's coming back for invalid negative warrants.

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